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Harvey had a hyena. 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And Charlie chose a chimpanzee.

So I was started out with nothing, just me and my new friend, and a new bright story begins for me. I picked up my guitar.

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